0: pop extremo.
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3: 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You know they had that 75 Street Brazil. Well, this year's gonna be called Calle Ocho. Que hola, Cata. Que hola, Omega. And this is how we gonna do it. Dale.

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1: So what are you doing back?
2: Well, I sat back and thought about the things we used to do. It really meant a lot to me. You mean a lot to me.
1: I really mean that much to you?
2: Girl, you know it's true.

0: A good day to fly a kite in Los Angeles. Cloudy, overcast. It's actually kind of dark at the ballpark here for a 1 o'clock start. Just underway against the Dodgers. And your Y-Refi starting pitcher stats for the Diamondback starter. It's Mitch Pratt, 23-year-old lefty. His second career start recalled from Reno this morning.
1: And you'll notice there's a lot of bouncing around on the mound. He's very demonstrative. But has two fastballs and two breaking balls. And he'll get a chance with four lefties to use those quite a bit.
0: Yeah, that was his big league debut in St. Louis. Kept the Cardinals to one run, two hits. Worked only three innings, part of a 9-4 Diamondback win. And welcome to the big leagues. He gets Shohei Ohtani to start this one off. First pitch swinging, hits it deep to center. Waldschmidt is at the wall, and Ohtani's done it again. One swing, and it's 1-0 LA. His second leadoff home run in this series, and his 22nd dinger of the year. And that's the first home run that Mitch Pratt has given up in the major leagues. It might as well be Shohei.
1: You couldn't have thrown him a better pitch. This is the best pitch I think Shohei's seen the entire series.
0: Wow, really?
1: And you got to be ready, because him, Kyle Tucker, Freddie, all these lefties will swing first pitch, and he just got a belt-high fastball.
0: 1-2 for Ohtani. Remember, this is how they started off against E-Rod Friday night, when Ohtani and Páez both homered to start it off. And here is the center fielder. And he swings at the first one. Shallow center. Waldy rushing in. A little breeze out there now, and that's the first out. As Josh, we get a look at the LA lineup tonight. Freddie Freeman stepping in.
1: We talked about them, maybe a sense of urgency, try to get one here. So everything's the same except for the catcher down there at the bottom. They dropped Muncy down as well, since it's a lefty. Edmund over at second again.
0: Well, Friday night we saw E-Rod do a wonderful job of